0: Oh, okay. Take a good care of your hair, Asri.
1: For you too, both of you in Bangkok.
0: This morning, you will be reporting about a massive blackout across Sumatra.
1: Sumatra and you, Island.
0: You actually live in Java, which is not a part of Sumatra. So you are not a part of these people who get affected by this blackout, right?
1: Correct. Uh-huh. But the blackout in Sumatra affected in eight provinces. So all the provinces in Sumatra Island affected by this blackout. That's why I mentioned that this blackout is the worst blackout in Indonesia, I think in the last decade or last two decades, because it impact the whole island.
0: And people believe that this might reflect on Indonesia's power management crisis, right?
1: Yes, correct, because according to the, if we look at the history of the blackout in Indonesia, then we can say that there is a, actually there is a big problem with the, how the government manage the electricity in Indonesia. For your information, in Indonesia, the electricity is owned by the government. So there is no private company for the electricity, only PLN. PLN is the state-owned company who manages electricity all over Indonesia. So that's why if there is something happen with the electricity in Indonesia, then it is a state problem. There is something wrong with our country. So yeah, maybe I should explain first what happened in Sumatra Island last week. So it started on Friday, May 22nd, 2026, at approximately 6:30 p.m. local time in Sumatra Island. It's the same time zone with Bangkok and Jakarta. And a major blackout struck Sumatra Island. So, like I mentioned, it's affected eight provinces there. And in terms of number, around 13.1 million people affected. And according to the PLN, PLN is Indonesia's state-owned company who manage the electricity. The director stated that the trigger was the disturbance on one transmission located in Muara Jambi, so it's in the middle of Sumatra. But and he said that the cause of the problem is extreme weather, according to him. Even though the people around the area said, at that time, we don't have any rain, we don't have any thunder. So they actually, the people in that area also are questioning the statement from the director of PLN. But that's what happened. And until as of now, Monday morning, not all the area, eight provinces already, the electricity there already on. Some of the area still off. So right now, as of this morning, there are rolling blackout. Meaning in some area, they will have electricity on for 5 hours a day or 12 hours a day, and then the rest, the electricity is off again. That's the situation until now. So why it is, and for around 13 million people, this blackout is, it makes they feel disappointed and also anger to the government. Because this blackout also, there are casualties from this blackout, not directly from the blackout, but because many people have to use the generator. So as of today, there are four casualties, four people die because the poison is the generator poison is. So and there are also three people now in critical condition in the hospital because of the poisonous generator. Many Indonesians using generator, then they put it the machine inside the house. That's the big problem, because

0: when they use the generator, or when the electricity is out, then the generator will produce the poisonous gas, right?
1: Mm.
0: The generator is to put outside the house.
1: Oh.
0: But yeah, they, in many cases, because not many people in Indonesia use the generator, so they don't think that they, when they put the generator inside the house,
1: mm,
0: it will be dangerous for them.
1: Mm.
0: That's also the problem. And for many affected people, the micro business industry is the worst affected. So because they live daily from selling something, or some of them, many of them, not some, many of them need electricity during night. So when the electricity went out for 3 days for them, it's really hurt their economy. That's why if you open the social media for the last 3 days, there are so many posting, so many people complain to the government in their social media account. So when they have a chance to charge the mobile phone, they use it to complain. I think they use very small time when they have access to the electricity, they use it to complain. So yeah, and there are many critic also from the like the member of parliament, that the government need to do something to prevent this kind of tragedy or incident happen in the coming years. And the latest update as of last night, the police also already departed to the location, to Muara Jambi, that's in the middle of Sumatra, to do the investigation. What is the real reason why it happened?
1: Mm.
0: Because in the social media, many people thinks that the reason is not because of the weather. The trigger could be sabotage or other reason.
1: Mm.
0: That's why the police, in the national police, said we will we already did the initial investigation, and hopefully this week there is a result of what is the real reason for this blackout. So yeah, and then there are many also analysts, like energy analyst, to they submit like not the petition, but the suggestion to the government to do several things to make the electricity in Indonesia better in the near future.
1: Mm. So that means you're still waiting for the confirmed investigation result, right?
0: Yes, for this week. But according to the PLN director, they already they working hard for the last 3 days to make the electricity in all the provinces in Sumatra working normally again.
1: Mm.
0: They said that they are, as of now, yeah, like I mentioned, several parts still have a rolling blackout, but many other part already has electricity on for 24 hours, according to the PLN.
1: What about the experts who critiques on this situation?
0: Okay, so one of the critic is for the name of the public policy scholar Trubus Rahardiansah from Trisakti University, calling the blackout a flashing yellow warning light. So Mr. Trubus said that accountability demand structural reform. So according to him, the state company PLN must overhaul its governance architecture, diversify generation portfolio aggressively, reduce dependence solely on conventional thermal and hydro assets.